0: Harry Styles on 92 Pro FM, who's getting set to have 30 straight dates in New York City at Madison Square Garden at the end of next month. And is there an artist that you would see 30 times? 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For me, I mean, I went to Dave Matthews Band, I think, 3 or 4 times in a summer a while ago. And that seemed like a lot. So I can't imagine 30 times in a row, but maybe you would. Is there an artist that you would go see 30 straight shows? 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
3: 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And there is perhaps no movement more fundamental than walking. It reinforces the alignment, stability, and coordinated muscle activation that supports how your body moves, whether you're doing strenuous exercise or simply going about your daily life. This is according to Dana Santis, a strength and conditioning specialist. Even though you walk every day, Dana does say you can make small adjustments to immediately improve your walking mechanics. So, keep your rib cage stacked over your pelvis. 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Allow your arms to swing naturally in coordination with your legs. Keep your gaze forward, your jaw relaxed, and then just breathe in through your nose and out through your mouth. I'm Dr. Sanjay Gupta, helping you live a better life.
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Oogie, oogie, oogie, jiggle, wiggle, and dance like the roof on fire. We go drink drinks and take shots until we fall out like the roof on fire. 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
4: a better life with Dr. Sanjay Gupta.
5: There are lots of things you can measure to get an idea of how healthy you are at any given moment. Temperature, heart rate, blood pressure, just to name a few. But how about how healthy you will be and how long you're likely to live? According to a new study out of the University at Buffalo, two simple strength tests are pretty accurate at predicting longevity in older women. One is hand grip strength, and the other is how quickly people can stand up from a seated position without using their arms. By the way, I remember interviewing former President Jimmy Carter when he was quite old and being really impressed how he just popped out of the chair without using his arms. Not a lot of older people can actually do that. But I think the message here is that maintaining strength as you age is going to help you perform everyday activities, but also help you avoid injury and stay independent. I'm Dr. Sanjay Gupta, helping you live a better life.
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1: 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When Alex Warren performs this song on tour, confetti goes everywhere. 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

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Tame Impala and Jenny actually performed that song live for the first time in New England this week. 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
9: I don't know about you, but my social media feeds are flooded with lotions and potions and gadgets, all promising to unlock different components of longevity. But if you log off, take a step back from all the hype, you'll find that the actual keys to a longer, healthier life are hiding in plain sight. There are four of them. Number one, nutrition. The Mediterranean diet really is the gold standard. Number two, exercise. You should be getting 150 minutes of moderate intensity exercise or 75 minutes of vigorous intensity exercise every week, plus strength training and stretching. Number three, sleep. Sleep is when your body and your brain repair themselves. You should be getting 7 to 9 hours a night. And finally, number four, often gets forgotten, socialization. It's not a bonus. It's a necessity for a healthy life, finding a sense of community, purpose, and belonging. I'm Dr. Sanjay Gupta, helping you live a better life.
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9: There are lots of things you can measure to get an idea of how healthy you are at any given moment. Temperature, heart rate, blood pressure, just to name a few. But how about how healthy you will be and how long you're likely to live? According to a new study out of the University at Buffalo, two simple strength tests are pretty accurate at predicting longevity in older women. One is hand grip strength, and the other is how quickly people can stand up from a seated position without using their arms. By the way, I remember interviewing former President Jimmy Carter when he was quite old and being really impressed how he just popped out of the chair without using his arms. Not a lot of older people can actually do that. But I think the message here is that maintaining strength as you age is going to help you perform everyday activities, but also help you avoid injury and stay independent. I'm Dr. Sanjay Gupta, helping you live a better life.
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3: Well, that does it for me, my friends. 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Thanks for being with me today. You can always find me on Instagram at Radio Rula. 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And you can always call my hotline at 1-855-55-RULA. Thank you to all of you who've left me messages, especially that you enjoyed the show, where you are when you're listening. And thanks for being with me. I hope you guys have a great weekend as we kick off August on Weekends with Rula. Talk to you next weekend. Bye.

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Good morning, you crazy kids. Jess with you a little after 9 on your Saturday. Up this hour, we have Gracie Abrams, Teddy Swims, Bruno Mars, and Justin Timberlake. But first, kicking things off with Olivia. She's going to be at the TD Garden in October.

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1: A better life with Dr. Sanjay Gupta.
2: There are lots of things you can measure to get an idea of how healthy you are at any given moment. Temperature, heart rate, blood pressure, just to name a few. But how about how healthy you will be and how long you're likely to live? According to a new study out of the University at Buffalo, two simple strength tests are pretty accurate at predicting longevity in older women. One is hand grip strength, and the other is how quickly people can stand up from a seated position without using their arms. By the way, I remember interviewing former President Jimmy Carter when he was quite old and being really impressed how he just popped out of the chair without using his arms. Not a lot of older people can actually do that. But I think the message here is that maintaining strength as you age is going to help you perform everyday activities, but also help you avoid injury and stay independent. I'm Dr. Sanjay Gupta, helping you live a better life.
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We got the Jazz Festival in Newport again with another gorgeous weekend. Perfect for that. We have a water fire in Providence tonight. All the things. 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

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It's Jess. I'm a little surprised that she wasn't a headliner at Lollapalooza. Eh, she was still performing last night, though, with Charlie XCX talking about Zara Larsson and Midnight Sun.

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0: 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It's Jess. If you happen to know Tony Amaral III, wish him a very happy birthday. Rumor is he's a very big fan of Pro FM mornings, especially of Becca.
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I was talking about the Patriots training camp. I didn't know by the fan walkway they had alumni signings. So today till 11, you only have a little more time. It's Rob Ninkovich. Then August 7th, it's Danny Amendola. August 11th, it's Devin McCourty. And then August 19th, it's LeGarrette Blount. For just a chance.

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It's Jess. All right, I'm just going to say it. It is officially back to school season. It's August 1st. What's the best part of back to school? 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

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And if you didn't know, this song is the perfect tempo to do it to. 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

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We got the Newport Jazz Festival going on. I'm not crazy about boats, but seeing last week the Folk Festival, I'm like, oh, I could get on board with a boat. 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

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Well, Apple's smart glasses may be delayed longer than expected due to, any guesses? 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

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Enjoy the rest of your weekend. If you're going to Waterfire, if you're going to the Jazz Festival, if you're headed to the Pedestrian Bridge, DJs are going to be playing from 5 to 9. So much going on. And it's a great weekend for it. So stay safe. I'll talk to you on Monday. Barbie up next.

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Go ahead. Count in as many beach days as you can, because it's already August. I hate to say it, but August is the Sunday of summer there. I said it. 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

0: Olivia Dean on 92 Pro FM performing tonight at summer's biggest festival. Okay, well, summer's second biggest festival next to, like, the Newport Jazz Festival. I'm talking Lollapalooza.
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0: 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Someone posted that Walmart was selling Barbie Grey Goose.
1: In pink bottles. And I'm like, I need this. And then I'm like, wait, no, this is totally bogus.

There she is, Ari, on 92 Pro FM. Now, last weekend, she took over Boston right at the TD Garden, but this weekend, she is celebrating her eighth studio album, Petal. And her new track, called Petal, has nearly a 7-minute video. I lost focus 30 seconds in.

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0: 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Simone Biles says Avril Lavigne accidentally stole her sunglasses at Taylor's wedding. I bet those are some good sunnies.
1: They say the holy water's watered down, and this town's lost its

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92 Pro FM, almost football season, and I love that pop stars. They just love the NFL. Haley Steinfeld, she married Bills quarterback Josh Allen. Taylor married Travis. Madison Beer is now engaged to quarterback Justin Herbert. And you know what? Ciara, she is the OG.

Mr. Styles on 92 Pro FM. He's been waiting for August because it's going to kick off his 30-show residency over at Madison Square Garden. It all kicks off August 26th. Bye.

right, now that it's August, I can say back to school without getting attacked. How would you like to win a $1,000 back to school shopping spree? 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

Miss Sienna, Sienna Spyro on 92 Pro FM. Gonna have herself a Sunday fun day over at Fort Adams at Newport for the Jazz Festival headlining tomorrow. And I have a full-on confession. Been a Rhode Island

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Zara Larsson, everyone's favorite Swedish pop star on 92 Pro FM. I always loved Robin, too. So when I found out Robin and Zara were hooking up for a remix, I, like, freaked out. I can't.

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